Well, it's been so long. Lying on this rock, staring at the sky. So long, I forgot how to talk. As night sailed in, like a dock, I heard the planets singing, singing as they spun.

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are two. Birds, frogs, the kingdom of spiders, all prophecy, all allegory. The skyscrapers are on fire. I stay tuned in, but the radio only plays a voice in the distance that is all but shrouded in static. The voice asks for help or advises on where to go for safety. But I can't understand a word, nor where they are in time and space. I look around to assess the risk, but the silence is frightening, and the room reflects nothing but the kind of nothing that happens before fingers from many hands press through the wooden slats, covering the windows, alerting you there is no escape. The threat is all around you. Sincerely.

motion, travel, cracked screens scrambling the information. The red and blue flashes of color are happening both outside the window and behind my eyelids inside a dark room. Cacophony swirls in the brightest of hues as animated characters dance in a loop on the borders of consciousness.

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1: Yeah, they're dead. 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
3: Persons who die during this crisis, from whatever cause, will come back to life to seek human victims.
4: I'm telling you, they can't get in here.

Up, up, up, up, up, up, up, up, up, up, up, up, up, up, up, up, up, up, up, up, up, up, up, up, up, up, up, up, up, up, up, up, up, up, up, up, up, up, up, up, up, up, up, up, up, up, up, up, up, up, up, up, up, up, up, up, up, up, up, up, up, up, up, up, up, up, up, up, up, up, up, up, up, up, up, up, up, up, up, up, up, up, up, up, up, up, up, up, up, up, up, up, up, up, up, up, up, up, up, up, up, up, up, up, up, up, up, up, up, up, up, up, up, up, up, up, up, up, up, up, up, up, up, up, up, up, up, up, up, up, up, up, up, up, up, up, up, up, up, up, up, up, up, up, up, up, up, up, up, up, up, up, up, up, up, up, up, up, up, up, up, up, up, up, up, up, up, up, up, up, up, up, up, up, up, up, up, up, up, up, up, up, up, up, up, up, up, up, up

It's all my kindness, all my ills, all my love and ill wills. 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

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Clean my goddamn self. Maybe I should blow. And the goddamn show.

voices in language ancient and new spill across the clouds with the equations of love prepared by listening, act by listening, love by listening, glittering specks, reflective, prismatic colors dance. You dance. Accept the invitation. Accept the invitation to feel. Accept the invocation to dance in the glittering specks of reflective prismatic colors. In the glittering dance of reflective prismatic colors arranged by centuries. Thank you.

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0: Are you up for it?

is good, and drink is good, and sunshine springs to a body, and our work is long, long, lilting and stretching out the living dark. Your fair whips is cold and sharp, and it stays all night for your children, and our work is short, we crunch and slip and hunt across winter grass to the fire sound. We work with our earth to produce this time, two games we decide this strange little child. Seconds and days, a child at once bashful and unruly, ever surprising, but ever ours. Our flesh and our blood is time.

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59: Thanks.
60: He walked through the shame. The streets were on him sure. Rain fell on their heads as it is his. They never seen him. Only their own pride. The food came from their mouths as time shank ships. Past lines. Who came to tea? No one as they drank into their bottle to the chaos of the city of their dawn. Feathers boast and ticket ships toast. A weak boomerang of children sad as most came daily to learn the rest. So the streets are cold, the winter it kills them, and the sewer rots their flesh and the past like this sight gone. Tomorrow is another day, but to them the night is a scar on their soul. No one listens as they talk, as they live on their conversation. You can't see them now, their lights have all gone, and all they have is their honesty and a seam or two in this description. They have made the words.

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up. 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I'm talking about you like it's James.